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But remember, I won't allow the things you used to do. You're gonna have

0: W and Tom T. Hall. 89.1 K-A-N-W. Stick around, Robert Bennett coming up at 2 o'clock in the morning here at K-A-N-W with New Mexico music, Jake Lopez. 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
0: Some current temperatures now for the area. Currently 73 in Santa Rosa. Las Vegas now at 66 degrees. In the capital city, 76. Gallup, 71. Grant, 73. And currently in Socorro, the temperature now 89. 83 in Belen, 67 in Klein's Corners. Moriarty, 74. Albuquerque now cloudy and 86 degrees currently. 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
0: Hey. There's too much love in this Mississippi heart.
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0: There's too much love in this Mississippi heart.

0: Congratulations.
1: To make your nomination for the KANW Simpatico Award, call 505-242-7163 or visit KANW.org. 89.